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You know, he does it for me. I'm not too fond of this rap music, though. But it's whatever. 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

0: 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Don't tell it to the politicians. Don't tell it. Fanaticals are born in no man's land.
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See, the night is young and I'm overcome with these feelings. 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

yeah. 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
3: 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I like to think of myself as a bread and butter hairstylist. No gimmicks.
4: I never use clippers. I don't like them. I always use wax. Let's get to it.